If you come down to the river, bet you're gonna find some people who live. You don't have to worry if you got no money. The people on the river are happy to give. The wheel keep on turning.

All right, and that was a little bit of CCR there, Creedence. All right, and that was As Long As I Could See the Light, and that was by request. And it's not by John Fogerty, but I'll play a song by John Fogerty for you. It's Don't You Wish It Was True by John Fogerty. Okay.

All right, and that was the Rolling Stones with Emotional Rescue. Moving right on, right along here. I believe we have some. Let's see, where'd it go? We had some Ruby Combo here. Okay, up next we have some the Ruby Combo, rare, with Blues Stay Away From Me.

right, and that was some Bob Seger and the Silver Bullet Band with Fire Lake. Moving right along here, we have the... Where did it go? Okay, here we go. Come on.

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I'll nurture you and build your wing. I'll be your shield to protect you from everything.

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1: Dearly beloved, if this love only exists in my dreams, don't wake me up.

think I want. I'm not expecting a pity party or nothing. Any girl be

I'm Nora Rahm with these headlines. A ruling from a federal appeals court in Louisiana has ended telemedicine access to the abortion bill. Mikko Pristine for the entire country. The decision's likely to go to the Supreme Court. It has become one of the most common methods used for abortion. Spirit Airlines announced early this morning it's no longer in business and has canceled all its flights. Transportation Secretary Sean Duffy says Spirit is not the only airline having financial difficulty, and there could be more. And today is Kentucky Derby Day, the first leg of horse racing's Triple Crown. There's no clear favorite in this year's Run for the Roses. I'm Nora Rahm, NPR News in Washington.

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1: In his new Netflix special, comedian Sheng Wang elevates mundane moments like picking a toothbrush into punchlines.
2: You don't want to just be happy with one laugh. 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

anymore. I don't want to wait anymore. I don't want to wait anymore, anymore. I don't want to wait anymore. When a grown-up says, just a minute, I have to

0: is to, huh.
1: All right.
0: Thank you.
2: Yay, Bill Harley on the Children's Hour. Thank you for being with us, Bill Harley. Learn a lot more about him at BillHarley.com. And we're going to play a little more from recorded Bill Harley. This one is a sing-along. Won't you sing along with us?
3: I know you're a little bit nervous, aren't you? It's all right. We'll get through this. From early in the morning to when the stars all shine, I've got a song in this head of mine. Sometimes I sing it softly. Sometimes